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1: As part of an investment promotion trip to Europe on the afternoon of September the 11th, local time in France, Gia Lai Provincial People's Committee Chairman Phạm Minh Tuấn met with Frederick Olivier, Director General of the Normandy Regional Council, and representatives of several businesses in the region. The two sides discussed potential cooperation in areas of mutual strengths, including high-tech agriculture, tourism, seaports, and renewable energy. They agreed to explore expanded cooperation in education and training, science and technology, and tourism, while promoting the distribution of Gia Lai agricultural products in the Normandy market. At a meeting with Marc Lesage, Vice Mayor of the Caen-Lamer Urban Community and local businesses, Chairman Phạm Minh Tuấn stressed that Gia Lai is the first locality in Vietnam to directly work with French regions and localities to seek cooperation and investment opportunities following General Secretary and State President Tô Lâm's high-level visit to France. Gia Lai hopes Normandy businesses will cooperate in artificial intelligence, resort and sports tourism, education and training, and renewable energy, while pledging favorable conditions for businesses exploring investment opportunities in the province. Mr. Marc Lesage praised Gia Lai's potential and said Caen-Lamer has a diverse business sector, owns France's largest seaport and Europe's fourth largest, and aims to become France's leading renewable energy region. The Caen-Lamer authorities pledge to strengthen business connections between the two sides, promote production and product distribution, and leverage each locality's strengths.
0: A provincial interagency working group led by Colonel Lê Anh Tuấn, Deputy Commander of the Gia Lai Provincial Military Command, inspected disaster prevention and response efforts in Phú Túc, Gia Trét, Ua and Gia Rosai communes on September the 11th. In Phú Túc, authorities have identified 9 designated evacuation sites with a combined capacity of about 2,010 people, while reviewing personnel, vehicles, supplies, and backup communications. Vulnerable areas and routes has also been inspected and waterways cleared to prepare for possible flood. Ua has developed 4 storm response scenarios and 3 flood scenarios, including one comparable to the historic flooding in November 2025. In Gia Trét, authorities are reviewing areas at risk of flooding, landslides and isolation, and preparing evacuation plans under the 4-on-the-spot principle. In Gia Rosai, authorities have identified 69 unsafe houses, 130 homes along rivers and streams, and 279 hectares at risk of flooding, while preparing vehicles and equipment for evacuation and search and rescue operations. Following the inspection, the working group asked the communes to further refine their response plans to ensure they are practical, with clear personnel, tasks, and responsibilities. They were also urged to fully update data on provincial disaster prevention and response information system, take early action, and prioritize the safety of residents.
1: Gia Lai Province is stepping up the establishment, issuance and management

0: management of growing area and packing facility costs for key and competitive products such as durian, coffee, and other agricultural exports, targeting 100% of eligible growing areas and packing facilities to receive costs. To date, the province has been granted quotas for 436 growing areas covering 13,174 hectares, including 55 domestic growing area quotas and 381 export quotas. It has also received 60 export packing facility quotas for the Chinese market, serving key products such as banana, durian, passion fruit, mangoes, jackfruit, dragon fruit, and chili. However, 6 durian growing area quotas and 2 durian packing facility quotas have been suspended, while 2 other durian packing facility quotas have been revoked due to food safety and planned quarantine violations. In the coming period, the province will establish working groups and mobilize personnel to collect, inspect, and standardize growing area data. It will also continue completing dossiers and submitting them to relevant agencies and competent agencies in importing countries for consideration and approval.
1: According to the Yalai Provincial People's Committee, state project revenue reached more than 20.15 trillion VND as August the 31st, equivalent to 72.3% of the annual target and 15.8% year-on-year. Domestic revenue, excluding land use fees and several special revenue items, topped 13.4 trillion VND, a 53% and nearly 88% the annual estimate. By contrast, land use fee revenue stood at just 5.63 trillion VND, or 49.4% of the annual target, down 31.4% from the same period last year. The figures show that project growth has been driven mainly by revenue from economic activities, while land-related revenue has declined significantly. Notably, domestic revenue has nearly reached its full-year target, while land use fee collection remained below half of the annual estimate.
0: Yalai's Department of Health is focusing on key public investment projects to improve the quality of medical examination, treatment, and healthcare services for local residents. The sector has surveyed a facility in Quy Nhơn Ward for a proposed drug, cosmetics, and food testing center, reviewed the nephrology and dialysis projects at Bong Sơn Regional General Hospital, approved the contractor selection plan for upgrading Quy Nhơn Medical Center, and prepared a geological survey for upgrading Quy Nhơn Psychiatric Hospital. It has also completed healthcare-related GRDB indicators and prepared a plan for free periodic health checkups under Politburo Resolution No. 72. The health sector is also accelerating the cleanup of immunization data, focusing on addressing missing personal identification numbers, inaccurate addresses, and duplicate beneficiary codes to ensure accurate and synchronized data on the national system.
1: The Yalai Women's Union has held a 2026 professional training course for 278 women chapter leaders from 29 communes enrolled in the province's eastern region. Participants were updated on essential knowledge and skills for grassroots union activities and the women's movement, with a focus on mobilizing women to join the organization, developing and managing membership, and promoting policies, campaigns, and activities launched by the union. The chapter leaders also discussed practical ways to organize activities tailored to members' needs and local conditions. The training is expected to improve the quality of chapter activities and strengthen ties between the women's union and women at the grassroots level. And that's the end of the news today. Thank you for listening, and goodbye for now.
2: Chương trình phổ biến kiến thức pháp luật.
3: Kính chào quý vị và các bạn, mời quý vị